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1: Well, this is about two franchises. The people have spoken. They're so popular, they are breaking records. The first one is Spider-Man. Spider-Man is now the fastest movie to reach $700 million at the box office. And Ryan, I know you helped with that.
2: Oh, yeah, 100%. And this is not really that surprising. You know, Spider-Man and really any superhero movie nowadays just prints money. Like, there's just absolutely no way that it doesn't. But it's also kind of surprising because this summer, there was a lot of big movies that came out. I mean, Toy Story 5, The Odyssey was out. But maybe what I was thinking is that The Odyssey maybe capped itself with, you know, the whole IMAX situation, that there's only so many theaters that you could see it in its true form. And it just allowed Spider-Man to just walk to this milestone.
1: Yeah, and it just keeps on going. And the other is Ted Lasso. Ted Lasso, of course, is hugely popular. And obviously, even though the last season of Ted Lasso was supposed to be the end of it, and it was brought back due to popular demand, getting mixed reviews, but still getting a lot of love from viewers. In fact, it was Apple's biggest debut. Apparently on August 4th and 5th, when the current season debuted of Ted Lasso, 300 million minutes of viewing time for the first couple of episodes of Ted Lasso. And obviously people are showing their love for that again. And that is your entertainment news on Legend 102.9.

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This is Legend 1029. I'm Taylor Kay with you on your Friday. I can't believe we are in mid-August. Are you kidding me? What is happening? Summer flew by. We're going to be reaching a high of 29 degrees today in Hamilton.

Legend 1029, I'm Taylor Kay. You sad? 23% of people are sad because they haven't made the most of their summer. So do it. You got some days left. You got some weekends left. Make this weekend one to remember, right? 61% of people say they haven't even taken a summer vacation this year. So do it. Go talk to your boss now. Oh, wait, your boss is not there, right? Your boss is away. Yes. So just email them and say, you know what? I'm not coming in Monday. It's a long weekend for me. Okay. Just, and if you need me to sign something, like I can do it. And just say, Taylor Kay said so. I don't know if it's going to say do anything, but you can try.

It was a great video, wasn't it? Paul Abdul, Opposites Attract on Legend 102.9. So Darren will return from his vacation on Monday. I'm Debbie Mack, looking after the show until 7 o'clock tonight. And here's Haywire with Dance Desire.

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1: Still seeing delays in town from Hamilton Police. Northbound Garth closed at Mohawk for a collision investigation. Southbound 6 North at Freelton, we have construction there in the left lane. Major routes, we're looking at delays. Toronto Bank QEW past Nikola Tesla. Earlier problems there still causing delays from about Bartlett through this stretch. Niagara Bound at Guelph Line, we have a stall vehicle there in the right lane. Also on the Niagara Bank QEW ramp to Victoria in Grimsby, we have a stall vehicle there. Right lane is blocked. No troubles on the Red Hill southbound. A bit of volume building off the QEW. It is just a typical volume there. Needing an oil change or maintenance check? Drop into Mr. Lupless Tires. No appointment needed before you hit the road this summer. Mr. Lupless Tires, celebrating 30 years. I'm Robin Metcalf, Legend 1029 Traffic in Minutes.
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It is Friday, and even though Darren isn't here, we still have a Black Flight prize pack to give away. I'm going to read out the winner's name after 4 o'clock. So if you did enter, make sure you're listening and fingers crossed for you. 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It's How Long?

Over in Japan, they have invented a cooling box. So it basically resembles a phone booth. It's got a little bench inside. It maintains a temperature of 15 degrees and the vents blast out 5-degree air around you. You're supposed to sit in there for 20 minutes and it will cool you down. So imagine that in the height of summer after going out on a sweaty dog walk or out for a run. If you're one of those crazy people that go out running when it's really, really hot, they will be very much appreciated. In the UK at the moment, they are having another heat wave in the UK. Absolutely crazy weather over there, and they don't have aircon, so everybody is in such a bad mood, and they're really sweaty, and they're not sleeping at night. So yeah, Japan needs to send some of those over to the UK. This is Legend 1029. Sarah McLachlan for you now. 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

If you finish work at 5:30, you are done. Congratulations. A very merry weekend to you. Weather this weekend, it looks like it'll be a gorgeous day tomorrow, but we might be in for more thunder and rain late on Sunday afternoon. My in-laws are visiting from the UK at the moment, and they've just been saying, we haven't had any rain this summer. You're having loads more rain here. If you've got relatives in the UK at the moment, you will know that they are having their hottest summer on record, hotter than the previous hottest summer of 1976. So 50 years exactly later, they are having a hot summer. But whenever my in-laws talk about the fact they haven't had rain, I say, yeah, well, we've got aircon, so whatever. Here's Glass Tiger for you now on Legend 102.9. 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